0: there, hey.
1: It's a, definitely a Michael Jackson party, but I want them, all of my family members and everybody to hear me on the radio.
0: You're on the air right now.
1: I'm on the radio. Can I hear me?
0: Yes. Thank you. All right. We got to take another caller.
1: Thank you so much. We're all going with Michael Jackson.
0: We got it. Thanks for calling tonight.

sing again. Now you know I'm scared of you, right?

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19: You know, one of the weirder things I've seen on social media lately is parents feeding their babies butter. Like whole sticks of butter. They swear that it helps them feel fuller after meals and get a good night's sleep, among other things. There's actually something to this. You know, butter is full of fat, which a rapidly growing infant needs, but eating butter all the time results in, quote, boxing out other important nutrients they need as well. Spokesperson for the Academy of Nutrition and Dietetics told us she recommends half a teaspoon to a teaspoon melted and then added to a puree. Or as they get older, you can drizzle oil or melted butter over cooked vegetables, she told us. We never say just give butter by itself, and it's not the only source of fat she would recommend. Avocados, hummus, fish, they are great sources of fat as well, and also great foods to introduce. I'm Dr. Sanjay Gupta, helping you live a better life.
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21: 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And we got a battle with Prince and Michael Jackson going on right here. But later on, you're going to hear Tina Marie against Chaka Khan. So we got a doubleheader for this Memorial Day weekend. Who do you like?
22: Oh, Prince, come on, man.
21: All right, we got it.
23: Got some shout outs.
21: I'm going to throw the purple rain on him.
23: Uh-oh. Yeah. Oh, you about to take it to him, whole thing.

0: telling you, man, this was the ultimate battle. Didn't get any better than Prince and Michael Jackson tonight. And the final score between Prince and Michael Jackson.
1: The final score. I guess for sentimental reasons.
0: Sentimental reasons.
1: Might turn the tide.
2: Yeah.
1: And the final score is 622 for Michael Jackson, 611 for Prince.
0: Wow, Michael Jackson.
2: And
0: still
2: Prince
0: the king of pop.
2: Was leading almost all night.
0: All
1: he sure
0: night,
1: was.
0: Just about all night.
2: Yeah.
0: But of course, yeah, the real winners
1: are the listeners.
0: The listeners tonight, they got a chance to hear a lot of great music.
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0: 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The battle between Chaka Khan and Tina Marie. Coming up, hope you're enjoying your holiday. LP is on the turntables, ready to kick it out for the barbecue.

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El Giro, we're in this love together, and these are the Blue Light Jazz Jams. Sometimes, you know, I enjoy listening to these Blue Light Jazz Jams, especially some instrumentals that just kind of set the mood. This song is called My Mood, and it's by MFSB. These are the Blue Light Jazz Jams.

The Answer's You from Phyllis Hyman. Man, what a beautiful song. And Stevie tells a great story in this song. You know, Stevie Wonder Superwoman has two parts to it. First, he sings about Mary, who we believe was his ex-wife, Sarita, chasing her dream while he, the proud bull, was being bossed around. And then the song shifts as Stevie reflects on the breakup, expressing the pain that he was going through with "Where Were You When I Needed You." Check it out.

Hey, this is Gerald McBride. Thank you so much for joining me. Hey, don't forget, you can go to my website, which is GeraldMcBride.com, and vote for your favorite artists in the Battle of the O2. We've got Chaka Khan and Tina Marie coming up. Want to know, who do you like? You know, sometimes I like to play these jazz songs to just let the young people be aware of where a lot of these rappers got their samples from. So actually, this song was used in Dear Mama by Tupac, but this is the original version where he got it from a song from Joe Sample called In My Wildest Dreams.

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11: A better life with Dr. Sanjay Gupta.
9: In recent years, scientists have really dialed up the urgency to understand PFAS, sometimes referred to as forever chemicals because of how long they take to break down. The latest study found these chemicals may be aging men in their 50s and 60s a bit faster than men who are younger or older or women of any age. Experts we talked to said the accumulation of PFAS may lower testosterone levels in men, impair sperm quality, and increase risks of testicular and kidney cancer. Women, it seems, just seem to be able to clear PFAS faster. Now, whether you're a man or a woman, trying to limit your exposure is a great idea. Three ways to do that. Filter your drinking water. Don't use non-stick cookware like Teflon, and avoid fast food packaging, which are sometimes coated with these chemicals. I'm Dr. Sanjay Gupta, helping you live a better life.
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15: All right, Tina Marie and Chaka Khan in the Battle of the Old School. We're going to let Tina kick it off. She's in the lead, right? Or no, maybe?
8: I'm still counting the votes, I'll tell you shortly.
15: All right, Tina Marie and Chaka Khan. Portuguese Lover is first from Tina Marie, but let me just take a couple of calls. You are on the radio. How you doing?
3: Hi, how are you?
15: Good.
3: That's good. I had called early
6: earlier, I wanted to hear On the Corner of Love Street and Fool's Row by Solomon Burke.
15: Oh, that is a great request, and I promise to get that on for you next week, okay?
6: Next week.
15: I gotta get into this battle now with Tina Marie and Chaka Khan.
6: I understand the battle, but after you get it, after that, you can't play it for me.
13: No, because we'll be going home.
6: Yes.
13: After the battle.
6: That's not right.
13: Yeah, we got to go home.
15: I'm sorry. I'll do it next week for you, okay? But who do you like between Tina Marie and Chaka Khan?
6: Tina Marie.
15: Got it. All right, sorry. Hi, you're on the radio. Hello.
6: Hey, how you all doing tonight? Hey. That was funny.
15: All the calls are funny.
6: Oh, my goodness. I'm still waiting for Ruby to call in.
13: Oh, she called already.
15: Heard from
13: you
15: Ruby.
13: Missed her.
6: Oh, I did?
13: Yes.
6: Oh, that's okay. One love to her, though, because she's funny, too.
13: Yeah, she's something else.
6: Could you request, I wanted to request Been There Before by Tina Marie. I know that's coming up.
15: Yeah, let's do that. All right, you got it. We're going to get that on. Okay, and you guys are voting for Lady T, Tina Marie, tonight, huh?
6: I am voting for Lady T.
15: Got it. Thanks for calling.
6: Thanks.
15: All right. Hi, you're on the radio. Hello.
20: Hi. I want to vote. We have it's a tie. It's two for Tina and two for Chaka.
15: You're a big Tina Marie fan, huh?
20: I am. I love Tina. I have always loved Tina.
15: Thanks for calling tonight.
20: All right, thank you.
15: Now, this is a jam from Lady T, Tina Marie. How many people remember this one? Portuguese Lover.

0: Rufus and Chaka Khan against Tina Marie and Rick James, kind of.
1: Yeah, that's all right.
0: Tina Marie against Chaka Khan tonight. That was Scorpius, of course, produced by Rick James. Chaka Khan, Sweet Thing, also got a tune called Fool's Paradise that somebody wanted to hear. If you got a favorite by Tina Marie or Chaka Khan that you want to hear, give us a call. Let me know what it is so I can make sure we get all these songs in, all your favorites on. All our friends in Richmond, Virginia are calling for Chaka Khan. Looks like she has taken a pretty big lead.
1: She's taking a lead.
0: What is it?
1: 337.
0: 337 already? 337.
1: I'm sorry. 237.
0: Oh, I was going to say.
1: Yeah, that's what I meant. 237, Chaka Khan. Mm-hmm. 223, Tina Marie.
0: Okay, Tina's not doing too bad.
1: That's what it says. She's not doing too bad.
0: Not over yet. 237. 223. Yeah, 237, 223.
1: You got it.
0: Chaka Khan in the lead. All right. And who do you think is going to win this battle tonight?
2: Well, you know what? It's a great battle. I really, really, truly, truly know it's a great battle, but it's going to be very close. And I love both. I love both Tina Marie and Chaka Khan. But, you know, my daughter and I, it's going to be 2-2, my daughter and I.
0: Thanks a lot for listening. Appreciate you.
2: Okay. Bye-bye.
0: Hi, you're on the radio.
3: Yeah, and I'm on both for Chaka Khan.
0: Chaka Khan.
3: Yeah, it's Chaka Khan.
0: All right,
3: and
0: I said we got you.
3: Okay, can you play a cut for me, Mike?
0: What's the name of it?
3: Summer Snow by Blue Magic.
0: Blue Magic. Okay, we'll get that on next week after the battle. All right, thanks for calling.
3: All right.
0: All right.
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26: We are finally starting to learn more things we can do to keep our brains sharp as we age. A lot of people think crossword puzzles or Sudoku might do the trick, but the science doesn't really bear that out. What one recent study found, though, was that a certain type of brain training seems to have a significant impact on cognition as we get older. It wasn't memory or even problem-solving tasks that moved the needle. It was an interactive computerized game that tested the ability to recognize two separate images in faster and faster sequences. It's what we call a task of divided attention, in which you don't have a conscious strategy on how to improve. That's according to the study's lead author. You're just trying to do the best you can to figure out how to divide your attention. Now, the game in this study was called Double Decision. If you want to find it and try it out yourself. I'm Dr. Sanjay Gupta, helping you live a better life.
10: It's about to go down. 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
0: Who do you like? Chaka Khan or Tina Marie? You can go to our website, GeraldMcBride.com. 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This is Please Pardon Me. How many people remember this one? This is a classic from Rufus and Chaka.

0: 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Hello.
1: Hi.
0: Hey.
1: How are you?
0: Good. Who's this?
1: This is Ann.
0: Ann, you're enjoying this battle tonight. Tina Marie,
1: yes,
0: Chaka Khan, and who do you like?
1: Me and my husband. We're voting for Tina Marie.
0: Tina Marie?
1: Yeah, we love Chaka, but it's got to be Tina.
0: Okay. Thanks for listening tonight.
1: Okay,
0: appreciate
1: thank you.
0: All
1: right. Bye-bye.

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I know she's going to get some votes when we play Sweet Thing. All right, check in with us. Chaka Khan against Tina Marie.

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I've got a new lady now, and it's a little different than it was when I was with you. You know, I think back to when we met, the way I used to be.

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Remember how I used to do that? I must have been crazy then. Remember when

0: I guess I think we both say a little too much today.
1: No.
0: After all, T, you're kind of with somebody and I'm kind of living with somebody. But please do me a favor just before you go.
1: Baby.
0: Just put your arms around me.

0: Oh, come on now, T. Put me down for Lady T on that one. She went and got Rick James. You know, this is like an all-time old school jam.
1: Yes.
0: Fire and Desire. That'll make you want to vote for Tina Marie.
1: It sure will.
0: It's Tina Marie and Chaka Khan in the Battle of the Old School. Hanging out with Lady T. We got another hour to go here with the Battle of the Old School. Who's going to win this? Who's going to win it?
1: Well, right now, Tina Marie is winning. 311 for Tina Marie and 309 for Chaka Khan.
0: Go ahead, Lady T.
1: That song, that Fire and Desire.
0: 311, 309. Tina Marie could win this tonight, ladies and gentlemen. It's all up to you. You are on the radio. How you doing?
2: Hey, I'm doing fine. How y'all doing?
0: Good. You enjoying this battle?
2: Oh, this is a great battle. Great battle.
0: Man, I got a song called Everlasting Love from Rufus and Chaka Khan. You remember that one?
2: Oh, yeah, of course.
0: That's coming up next. Well, who do you like?
2: I'm voting for Tina Marie and put Young Love on.
0: Young Love?
1: Oh, yes.
0: Can we do that?
1: We can do that.
0: Okay, I got it coming up for you.
2: All right, thank y'all.
0: You're voting for who tonight?
3: It's 5 for Tina and 3 for Chaka.
0: 5 for Tina.
3: Oh, wait. Sorry. Bro, it's vice versa. Oh, I messed up. I'm sorry.
0: Get it right. Get it right now.
3: Okay, wait. It's 5 for Chaka and 3 for Tina Marie.
0: 5 for Chaka, 3 for Tina Marie.
3: Yes.
0: All right, thanks for having us on. Appreciate you.
3: Yay! I'm glad we called. Yay! Bye-bye.
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0: We are blowing the dust off the oldies. This is Gerald with Brian. Thanks for joining me. You know, one of my favorite albums from Rufus and Chaka Khan is the Ask Rufus album. And Chaka is featured on a song here called Gonna Give You an Everlasting Love. Who are you voting for, Tina Marie or Chaka? Tina Marie coming up with Casanova Brown in just a minute. Stay tuned.

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And put in your vote for either Chaka or Tina Marie. This song by Tina Marie has been getting a lot of requests.

0: to give me that score, Tina Marie and Chaka Khan.
1: Woo, it's close. Tina Marie with 492 votes. Chaka Khan, 491.
0: Tina Marie just might win this tonight. We'll see you in a moment.
1: Yes, we will.
0: And hey, you're on the radio.
2: Hey, you know, Joe, I ain't got in touch with you all year. I've been trying to get in, but I know you be busy, man. But you know what? You've been doing it all year. And I got to say, I love your show. And I got to go with Chaka Khan. And my girl want to go with, me want to go with baby.
0: What did she say?
3: I want to get on Chaka Khan.
1: Okay. Sing to your man, honey. There you go.
3: Hey, yeah,
1: go
3: ahead. Come on, baby. Come on now. It's coffee in the house.
0: All right. I'm going to go ahead and
1: come on, let her finish serenading me off.
0: Go ahead and cut that off. I got him though.
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13: A Better Life with Dr. Sanjay Gupta.
3: In recent years, scientists have really dialed up the urgency to understand PFAS, sometimes referred to as forever chemicals because of how long they take to break down. The latest study found these chemicals may be aging men in their 50s and 60s a bit faster than men who are younger or older or women of any age. Experts we talked to said the accumulation of PFAS may lower testosterone levels in men, impair sperm quality, and increase risks of testicular and kidney cancer. Women, it seems, just seem to be able to clear PFAS faster. Now, whether you're a man or a woman, trying to limit your exposure is a great idea. Three ways to do that. Filter your drinking water. don't use non-stick cookware like Teflon, and avoid fast food packaging, which are sometimes coated with these chemicals. I'm Dr. Sanjay Gupta, helping you live a better life.
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0: All right, who do you want to win this? Chaka or Tina Marie? Cameron just called. He said he's got two for Tina Marie.
1: All right,
0: he couldn't
1: Cameron.
0: Make up his mind at first, but he said he's going to go with Tina.

0: So you got a final score for me. Who won this? I do.
1: The final score tonight, Tina Marie with 539 votes. Chaka Khan, 544.
0: Wait a minute, one more time now.
1: Tina Marie, 539. Chaka Khan, 544.
0: 544, Chaka Khan, 539. Tina Marie. Chaka Khan, the winner in the battle of the old school. Truly, is she a better singer, though, than Tina Marie?
1: No. No. Let's just keep it real.
0: A stronger vocalist?
1: They have different vocal styles, but if I had to give it to someone on strictly vocal ability, I would have to go with Chaka Khan.
0: Me too.
1: Yeah. I'm just going to keep it real.
0: Keep it real. Okay.
1: And I love Tina Marie. Love her.
0: I got you.
1: Yeah.
0: Yeah. All right. 544 for Chaka Khan. 539 for Tina Marie. Ladies and gentlemen, Chaka Khan, the winner in the Battle of the Old School. Hope your favorite artist won tonight. And don't you ever forget how much God loves you.
1: Amen to that.
0: Keep yourself in a place of thanksgiving because you just have so much to be thankful for.
1: Yes, indeed.
0: Let's give God all the praise and glory. We'll talk to you next weekend.
2: 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I know. 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
10: Wendy's new biggie deal. A better life with Dr. Sanjay Gupta.
11: We are finally starting to learn more things we can do to keep our brains sharp as we age. A lot of people think crossword puzzles or Sudoku might do the trick, but the science doesn't really bear that out. What one recent study found, though, was that a certain type of brain training seems to have a significant impact on cognition as we get older. It wasn't memory or even problem-solving tasks that moved the needle. It was an interactive computerized game that tested the ability to recognize two separate images in faster and faster sequences. It's what we call a task of divided attention, in which you don't have a conscious strategy on how to improve. That's according to the study's lead author. You're just trying to do the best you can to figure out how to divide your attention. Now, the game in this study was called Double Decision. If you want to find it and try it out yourself. I'm Dr. Sanjay Gupta, helping you live a better life.
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0: was just, and I'm really offended, man. 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
7: A Better Life with Dr. Sanjay Gupta.
8: We all know how important it is to stay active as we age, especially as we get older. But I've come to realize that for as good as people are about getting their cardio in, a lot of older folks really don't seem to be doing the recommended amount of strength training or even understand why it's so important. It helps you stay functional and therefore independent for as long as possible. Certified strength and conditioning specialist Dana Santis says a great place to start is not with dumbbells or barbells, but with your body weight, which allows you to build strength while also learning how your body moves and where your limitations exist. It also reduces the risk of overwhelming your connective tissue, which adapts more slowly than muscles as we get older. Once you're comfortable, you can dial up that intensity, but do it slowly, do it carefully. I'm Dr. Sanjay Gupta, helping you live a better life.
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5: Colleague of mine was telling me the other day about how their Instagram feed is filled with videos, most of them kind of funny, about how grandparents and friends tend to bulldoze new parents out of the way to get to see their baby. Now, as a dad of three daughters, I know how life really does become all about them the moment those kids are born. But I also know parents are still people, too, who need their own attention beyond being mom or dad. And moms, in particular in those early years, can feel especially invisible in the eyes of other people. So what can you do to stop contributing to what is known as maternal invisibility? Women we spoke to said these two things were the most helpful. When people stopped to ask how they could best support them, number one, or when they took the initiative to handle certain tasks that obviously needed to be done. I'm Dr. Sanjay Gupta, helping you live a better life.
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12: People have started using AI for all sorts of things, but I cannot think of an area where the stakes are higher than your health. First of all, I'll tell you this. I know doctors who have cracked some seemingly impossible cases with the help of AI, so it can be a powerful tool. But AI can also hallucinate, provide bad advice, and be just as confident when it does that. If you do decide to plug any personal medical information into one of these chatbots, you should know that while the companies that created them have robust privacy protections in place, they are not bound by HIPAA, like your healthcare provider is. Whatever the advice presented to you, take it with a degree of healthy skepticism. Always get a second opinion. And remember, if you ever experience concerning symptoms, skip the AI consult and head straight to the ER. I'm Dr. Sanjay Gupta, helping you live a better life.
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0: and I'm really offended, man. 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
1: What do you mean, bro? My shirt wasn't all the way up to the top. I thought you tried to look like me. You know what I'm saying? Going up that drill like the youth pastor.
0: This means you ain't going to preach long.
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0: Yeah, but we got one of those suits from K&G. 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
4: A better life with Dr. Sanjay Gupta.
5: We all know how important it is to stay active as we age, especially as we get older. But I've come to realize that for as good as people are about getting their cardio in, a lot of older folks really don't seem to be doing the recommended amount of strength training or even understand why it's so important. It helps you stay functional and therefore independent for as long as possible. Certified strength and conditioning specialist Dana Santis says a great place to start is not with dumbbells or barbells, but with your body weight, which allows you to build strength while also learning how your body moves and where your limitations exist. It also reduces the risk of overwhelming your connective tissue, which adapts more slowly than muscles as we get older. Once you're comfortable, you can dial up that intensity, but do it slowly, do it carefully. I'm Dr. Sanjay Gupta, helping you live a better life.
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15: Colleague of mine was telling me the other day about how their Instagram feed is filled with videos, most of them kind of funny, about how grandparents and friends tend to bulldoze new parents out of the way to get to see their baby. Now, as a dad of three daughters, I know how life really does become all about them the moment those kids are born. But I also know parents are still people, too, who need their own attention beyond being mom or dad. And moms, in particular in those early years, can feel especially invisible in the eyes of other people. So what can you do to stop contributing to what is known as maternal invisibility? Women we spoke to said these two things were the most helpful. When people stopped to ask how they could best support them, number one, or when they took the initiative to handle certain tasks that obviously needed to be done. I'm Dr. Sanjay Gupta, helping you live a better life.
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0: was just, and I'm really offended, man. 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
1: What do you mean, bro? 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I thought you tried to look like me. 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
0: Yeah, but we got one of those suits from K&G. 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

0: 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Freaky Smiley in the morning. And Flint's R&B and throwbacks all day.
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17: A better life with Dr. Sanjay Gupta.
18: We all know how important it is to stay active as we age, especially as we get older. But I've come to realize that for as good as people are about getting their cardio in, a lot of older folks really don't seem to be doing the recommended amount of strength training or even understand why it's so important. It helps you stay functional and therefore independent for as long as possible. Certified strength and conditioning specialist Dana Santis says a great place to start is not with dumbbells or barbells, but with your body weight, which allows you to build strength while also learning how your body moves and where your limitations exist. It also reduces the risk of overwhelming your connective tissue, which adapts more slowly than muscles as we get older. Once you're comfortable, you can dial up that intensity, but do it slowly, do it carefully. I'm Dr. Sanjay Gupta, helping you live a better life.
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More buzz, it's a loss. It's a crater or a spaceship. Check up, get lost. No favors, I wager. Whatever you worth, I bought. Something about a conservative regular girl that still can be thorough as don't need you. 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It must be a Gemini moon, cause we about to go half. Mistakenly, nobody been in a bag, but how many bodies done been in her bag?

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13: 20 years ago, the average attention span was about 2.5 minutes. Today, it's just 47 seconds. Pretty disconcerting. That's according to new research out of UC Irvine. But really, this isn't our fault, at least not entirely. We can blame technology and the world around us. Attention, it turns out, is not an unlimited resource. You only have so much of it to give. Start paying more attention to what times of the day you seem to be at your mental peak. Try to knock out the more complicated stuff during that time. It's also important to take breaks every so often so you can more easily lock in when you're trying to concentrate. One expert said, even trying to visualize where you want to end your day with everything all wrapped up or with tons left to do, that can act as a real motivator. I'm Dr. Sanjay Gupta, helping you live a better life.
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0: And everybody, it's time to get our day started and to open us up with a prayer. It's the Stella Award winning Kelante Gavin. Good morning, Kelante.
1: Good morning, Ricky Smiley and the Ricky Smiley Morning Show family. I am Kelante Gavin. And family, let's start our day with your morning prayer. Father God, we thank you so much for this day. Thank you for allowing us this beautiful gift called life. Thank you for our families. Thank you that you have kept us in our right minds. Thank you for the opportunity, Father, to come boldly before your throne of grace. In so much that's going on in the world, God, we thank you for a grace, a strength, a grit, an anointing to remain solid in you, to remain consistent in prayer. Thank you for this opportunity to pray. Some people don't have the opportunity, God, to simply pray, and we thank you for it. God, I thank you so much for this morning show. Thank you for the ears and the listeners that are under the sounds of our voices as they're driving to work, as they're they may be home, they may be chilling, they may be watching this online. I pray, God, that on today that you will strengthen those who are dealing with grief of their loved ones, grief of those that have gone on to be with you, but also grief of people who are living, people that we've had to move on from, seasons that have had to close. Thank you that in this area of their life, that even if it's been hard, I pray, God, that you will make the weight of what they're feeling light. Father, for you said your yoke is easy and your burden is light. Father, you said that we ought to cast our cares upon you. So, Father, I pray for every father today, every mother, every son, every daughter, every pastor, every leader, every government official, every athlete, every coach, every worker. I pray, God, today that every individual, God, who hears this prayer, that they know that they matter, that they've been called, that your hand is on their life, and what heaven has started, hell cannot stop. I come against the plans of the enemy, Father, to discourage them, to make them feel like they're by themselves. And I pray, God, that you will give them a greater awareness, God, that you walk with them, you talk with them, you cover them, you've been preserving them, and they are not alone. So I pray, God, that you place a hedge of protection around them and their loved ones. And I pray, God, that you get the glory out of their lives. And Father, we love you. We thank you, and we'll forever come boldly before you. In Jesus' name we pray. Amen. Amen. Family, I am Kelante Gavin, y'all. Go stream my new music at the meeting live by yours truly. Love you. Thank you, Ricky. Peace.
0: Hey, that was Stella Award-winning Kelante Gavin. It's time for the praise break right here on the Rick Smiley Morning Show.

0: All right, y'all, Rick Simon, the morning show, the One Voyage 2026 that sells October the 26th through November the 1st, and we're selling out of Miami, Florida. Hey, it's a party with a purpose, man, all on the Virgin Voyages Resilient Lady. Gary, that was your first cruise, first of all.
1: Yes, that was my first cruise. And you know what, Rick? Initially, I was nervous and scared. I said, oh, Lord, because I'd never been on no water like that. But once I got on the boat and we just started mingling and
0: cruising,
1: it was amazing. Yeah. I really did like it. I really loved it. Because you don't even feel like you're moving, first of all.
0: Right.
1: You didn't even feel like you're moving. And then, I mean, just seeing all the people, honey, watching my friends gamble and winning and giving me some money. That was really nice. I enjoyed that, honey. And it was.
0: What about your tea party?
1: Oh, baby, the tea party was amazing. I mean, the people, it's like they were just waiting for that tea party, honey. And I love the audience participation more so with the tea party. Mm-hmm. I love that part. So it was all just a stone blast. Is that how I'm talking to you, say that?
0: Yeah. I had a good time, man. I had an opportunity to spoon with Cheryl Underwood.
1: Oh yeah.
0: Oh, man. We ain't doing nothing. We just spooned. That's it. That's my Zeta sister.
2: Oh, God.
0: I really enjoyed Tyrese performing, man. Going to the spa a couple of times. Oh, the oxtails.
3: Oh, yeah.
0: The collard greens. With Chef Jannard cooking. And I had found a little private little balcony.
1: Oh, yeah.
0: I found it. You had to go to it. You got to go up some steps. And what nobody knew about. And went up there and laid down and went to sleep and took a deep nap. It had started raining.
4: Is that where Cheryl Underwood found you?
0: She came. I let her come to the room.
4: Oh,
0: you heard me. She got a little paper. You heard me.
4: Oh, yeah. Okay.
0: The lady over there sleep with them depends on tickled the hell out of me more than anything. But that, we had a good damn time. I got a good laugh from that. It was just awesome.
4: Well, you know what, Ricky? I'm looking forward to going this year, and I can't wait to see T.I. perform, Rick Ross perform, and I also heard we got some performances by D.L. Hughley, Keith Sweat, and DJ Kid Capri, and he gonna be the DJ when we sail away for the sail away party. That's gonna be crazy, because don't nobody spin like DJ Kid Capri.
0: Yes, sir, and I know you love gospel music, man. Pastor Mike Jr. gonna be there. Everybody at Rock City, what's up? Jacqueline Carr, Jonathan McReynolds is gonna also be performing.
4: Nice.
0: And we got some good olds. The old school gonna be off the chain. EU doing the butt.
3: Come on, now.
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16: All right. This one goes out to all the lovers in the house. You know what I'm saying? You're going to express my feelings right about now.

0: Drop it like it's hot. Drop it like it's hot. So hot.
1: Catch me at the hot spot. It's the BRAT. All right, it's about the morning show. It's time at the hot spot. What up, Brat?
2: What up, Ricky? Good morning, everybody. I'm your girl, Brat Tat Tat, and this is the hot spot where we bring you music, movies, and more. So let's get on off into it. Well, y'all, our girl, Sherry Shepherd, is signing off the air, and she recently gave an emotional monologue for her final episode. Oh, man, we gonna miss her. Here's a little bit of that.
3: This is it. This is the last episode of Sherry. When I say, hey, family, I don't take it lightly, because for 1 hour every day, I really felt like everybody here and at home was my family. Thank you. I'm going to do more stand-up comedy because I am a comedian, and that is what I love.
2: Oh.
1: Yeah, congratulations to her.
2: Everybody on her whole team, DJ Sus, One, like everybody who put that show together and helped keep it going. We wish her the best, right, Ricky?
1: Absolutely. Absolutely. Look forward to seeing her on the comedy stage. We support her. We love her. And I just wish her the absolute best. And I think she did a great job.
2: So do I. So do I. And before that, you know, she did Dish Nation with us. So, you know, we all got close to Sherry, and she's a really sweet, she's a genuinely sweethearted person, and she's from Chicago. So shout out to her. You know, she took over for the legendary daytime slot that was first held down by Wendy Williams and the Wendy Williams Show back in 2022. And she had a good long run. Back in February, it was announced that this would be her final season of the show. And she started as a fill-in host, and she ended up becoming the host. So congratulations on a great run to Sherry Shepherd. We absolutely love you over here. All right, y'all, moving on. Rich Homie Quan's team released an AI-generated music video honoring the late rapper who passed away in 2024. The visual reportedly uses artificial intelligence to recreate Quan in emotional scenes, including moments showing him interacting with his children. And while some fans view this tribute as heartfelt and modern, many others felt deeply uncomfortable with the use of the AI to digitally recreate the rapper after his death. I mean, how do y'all feel about that? It's sometimes, like when I see the Michael Jackson ones, I don't know, it make me feel funny sometimes. Somebody did me one of like my grandmother, and I was grateful for the thought process, it was creepy to me, and I couldn't even watch it. You know, I was like, ooh, it just made me feel weird. So I don't know. I mean, how do y'all feel about this?
1: I just think people should check with relatives before they do stuff like that. Because people do stuff
2: and they don't,
1: for
2: they
1: you
2: don't.
1: Because they want you to have it, but they don't know if you mentally able to receive that. And that's why I just prefer to just ask for what I would like. And I don't like, that's why I don't care for gifts, because I didn't, that's not my thing. That's something that you would like for me to see, or you would like for me to have. But that don't mean that I need that and I want it, because it might have a negative effect on me. And I don't think people mean well. But like I don't want to open up no page and see some of the stuff, you know. It just be giving creepy.
2: It do. I absolutely agree. And you know, I know y'all have the best thoughts in mind and stuff like that to do something nice, but just write me a letter or something. know what I'm saying? It's like, that's weird to see, and it's like a trigger, and it sparks emotions, and it does all kind of things.
1: And them damn artists too. Oh, Jesus.
2: Oh, Lord Jesus. We're going to wrap it on up, Ricky, before you get started. If you missed any of the show, you can check it out on the Ricky Smiley Morning Show podcast, available wherever you get your podcast. And I hope to see you on the One Voyage Cruise.
1: Hey.
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5: 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And coming up, I have some piping hot tea. You won't believe, baby, who just clapped back and why. Plus, I'll have your fabulous Memorial Day Kahlua today. 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

0: He's half man, half woman.
1: It's Gary.
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1: It's Gary, baby.
3: Gary has the tea and the color of the day. Gary.
4: Good morning, Ricky. Good morning, America. Good morning, the U.S. Yeah, beautiful, beautiful day in the neighborhood. And here's what's happening in celebrity news, y'all. Mary J. Blige, y'all, the prayer warriors are being solicited, y'all, for Mary J. Blige. Honey, she's reporting some stuff that really hurt my spirit, and I'm sure it's going to hurt yours. Now, it's being reported, y'all, while Mary J. is currently riding high on her 2026 Love and Life tour. She said it looks like, baby, that one ghost from her past is still, honey, that just won't go away and won't stay in that closet. Now, during a bombshell interview on a popular R&B podcast, y'all, the No More Drama singer opened up about that one career move, y'all, that still gives her literal PTSD. That infamous, y'all, 2012 chicken commercial, y'all. And while some people say fans may have forgotten, Mary says, honey, she still relives the backlash every single day. And if y'all don't recall, hear that commercial.
5: Welcome to Burger King.
6: What's in those new chicken snack wraps?
7: What's in the new
5: chicken wraps?
7: Mary?

0: They say Mary was actually dragged, honey, over a Burger King commercial for that crispy chicken wrap, though many fans, honey, often misremember it as Popeyes because of the heavy chicken stereotypes that were involved, honey. But they say Aunt Mary was seen standing on a table, honey, in the middle of a fast food joint, belting out, baby, lyrics about lettuce, ranch dressing, and three cheeses, like, honey, she was at the Apollo.
1: Boy, y'all so
2: Mary,
1: messy.
2: You messy. You're so messy.
0: They said the reaction from the black community was swift and brutal, with many accusing Mary of sitting out and participating in modern-day buffoonery. But most Mary told the podcaster, y'all,
1: they would have did it for that damn Burger King. Would have gave them $1 million. They'd have sang crispy chicken also.
2: You know? I would have done it for $100.
0: Okay, but Mary talked about the backlash crushed her soul for a long time, and here's what Mary had to say.
3: Where you can yet laugh about that Burger King commercial.
4: No.
3: No?
4: I'm not, because I would never laugh at that, because my true, honest to true fans did not think that shit was funny. The whole way that shit went down was wrong. The whole way they shot it was wrong. It was set up to make exactly what happened in the press happen like that. And so it's still not a laughing matter to me. Now, I learned a lot from it, but it's not something I'm like, no, it's not f***ing funny.
2: Wow. I wonder if her husband, you know, I'm just saying, I think he was like her manager at the time, right?
0: Yeah.
2: I wonder if he set that up. Gary, you're a nasty little person.
0: But baby,
2: laughing about it. Wrong for that.
0: But we love Mary, and she's saying it's still causing PTSD, but we're going to keep Mary lifted up in our prayers, honey, and hopefully y'all somebody, because most people with money have things erased from the internet. Can't she have that erased from the internet where we never hear it again?
5: I think it's not on her, because it was, who was it from? Burger King. So Burger King was trying to promote it as much as possible, especially if she got paid. So they like, we're going to promote this.
0: Oh, poor Mary, honey. Would y'all do something like that? I mean, if they paid you decent money?
1: Burger King gave me $5 million. I'll moonwalk that damn chicken commercial.
6: Get it.
5: Yeah, I feel like I might do it, too.
0: Yeah, yeah.
5: I mean, I eat Burger King. I don't know why.
0: Exactly.
5: I don't know why they dragged us so bad.
0: Yeah, but you know how your cousins
5: are. But it was, what's in the new chicken wraps? We do love Mary, but that, it was funny. I don't know why they dragged us so bad. People do promo for stuff.
0: Yeah, exactly. Hell, I mean, you know, but hey, if you know how your cousins do, baby, we will take you.
5: Just wear you out. Drag you on through the mud.
0: Nah. Oh. All right, moving on in other celebrity news. Y'all, Taraji P. Henson, baby, she has had a successful Hollywood career, but the actress said it isn't enough. Now, appearing on Hoda Kotb's Making Space podcast, the Oscar nominee, y'all, looked back on starring in John Singleton's 2001 film Baby Boy alongside Tyrese and realized that their careers, honey, would be treated differently. She said, quote, that was huge for me. She said, I was a female lead, honey. She said, I was new to Hollywood. She recalled, honey, how people predicted the movie would make her a star. Now, still, Henson said, y'all, that she sensed that kind of overnight rise was not coming for her. She said, quote, something sat on my heart, and it was like, I don't know that gonna happen like that overnight for me. She said, but I knew deep down it would for Tyrese. Now, I'm like, hold on, that sounded a little bit, Now, Henson said Gibson went on, baby, to land major roles in Fast and Furious and Transformers films and stuff, while she never, honey, booked a comparable role in a franchise. She said, after Baby Boy, Tyrese booked 2 franchise movies, huge. She said, I still have not booked my franchise film, been in the game almost 30 years and no franchise film. She said, I'm not going to cry about it. She said, but I know, honey, what it's like now. She said, you can't hurt my feelings anymore because now I know there's politics involved. Elsewhere in the interview, Ms. Henson said years of unequal treatment no longer surprise her. The actress is now preparing for her Broadway debut in John Turner's Come and Gone opposite Cedric the Entertainer this spring. So congratulations to her. But I thought she did well. I mean, she's a big star and what happens, but she's saying that, you know, I guess they still treat women differently than they do men in Hollywood, and that's on across the board with anything. So, you know, let's keep her lifted up in prayer, and hopefully one day, you know, she get what she just deserved, because I thought she was doing well in all the movies she was doing, but evidently she feels differently, y'all. And then my quick for free story, y'all, on Real Housewives of Atlanta, but what really offended me,
5: oh God,
0: it offended me, Brad, when K. Michelle called Portia a dingbat, I was offended by that.
1: Gary, be quiet. In the meantime, you can call Portia Dean back on Dish Nation. She did that every day. But you gonna sit up there and report it like she did it. Just
5: y'all
1: make it seem like you're
5: offended.
1: He did it every day on Dish Nation.
5: That.
1: And sitting in this studio, you and Portia used to argue. They used to have to break y'all up. You had to bring that up.
5: They about had a fight one time. I think Gary lunged at her or something.
2: What?
5: Yeah, it got a little serious in here.
0: Well, I don't think she should have called her that because, honey, Portia just didn't know, honey. So don't be calling that girl no dingbat. All right, y'all know what time it is, Hush Ricky. Yes, honey, there's no dingbats around here, honey. Sha-la-la-la-la. And the color today, honey, is one of my favorite colors. My color today is taffeta. On the high end, you say taffeta. And on the low end, you say beautiful pink. That's your color for today.
1: Shout out to you, Portia. Don't pay Gary no attention. You know we love you. Sha la la, la la la la la la. Y'all give it up for Gary with the team.

0: mine, I will. I'll freak you, freak you like no one has ever made you feel, yeah. Yeah.
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0: Hey, man, we're going to be doing the butt on the One Voice 2026, man. That was Sugar Bear of EU. And listen, man, they're going to be performing this year. And we also got performances by T.I., Rick Ross, the Commodores, the SOS Band, Confunction, Keith Sweat, and so many more. Hey, we sell October the 26th through November the 1st. It's a party with a purpose. And if you know anything about go-go music, then you already know about our next guest. He is a legend, iconic singer, bassist, and frontman for go-go band out of Washington, D.C., and he's doing 6 shows on the Fantastic Voice. Y'all, please welcome the one and only Sugar Bear! Yeah.
1: Ow!
0: Hey, Sugar Bear.
1: Let's party.
0: I have to say this. You are the first celebrity I ever met in my life as a teenager in the mall. I went and got a McDonald's receipt to get your autograph. You was performing in Birmingham, and you were so nice to me. Y'all was out at the mall. I could not freaking believe. I said, that's the man from the video doing the butt. I was like, I ran to McDonald's, Brad, and got a receipt and a pen and came back and got his autograph, and I still have it to this day. So happy to have you on, man.
2: Yes.
1: Man, thanks for having me. I appreciate it. We ready, man. I'm ready to party. I'm ready. We ready. You already know. We stay ready.
0: Shout out to Earthquake for turning me on to go-go music, man, riding up and down Peachtree in that white Volkswagen Jetta. Listen, man, you are an absolute legend, and I'm just excited to have you.
1: That means a lot. That means a lot. Thank you.
0: And for those who never been, explain what the energy is like on the cruise, Sugar Bear.
1: I'm guaranteeing you, when you come to our show, you're going to party. The cruise is amazing. Beautiful people, beautiful times. Ricky Smiley, EU, I mean, you name it, T.I. You can't get a better lineup than that. And we're going on a brand new cruise this year. The
0: Virgin.
1: What is it? Virgin, right. I've never been on Virgin. But I hear they are upscale, first class, everything.
0: Woo!
1: So I can't wait.
2: Well, you know what? Go-Go Music is celebrating its 50th anniversary this year. And Go-Go Music is known for its percussions and its blending of funk, R&B, hip-hop, and Afro-Latin rhythms. What's the magic behind the go-go sound in Washington, D.C.?
1: The beat, the party, and the crowd. That's what call and response. That's what it's all about. And y'all going to call and response. I'm guarantee you. Yay, yay. Ow. Hey, watch out.
3: Okay, so tell me this, though. So how does it feel, I mean, just knowing that the butt is still, y'all, a party starter all these years later?
1: That's a blessing from God. I would never knew it was going to last this long. And it's still being played today around the world. It's amazing. It's amazing, man. When God is for you, who can be against you? That's all I can say. It's amazing.
4: So true.
1: And
4: so
1: this song is still being played, and generations, you know, from 35 years ago, the kids back then to adults right now, to grandparents. The song is just a magical moment, and it's still happening.
4: Absolutely. You hear it and you just start dancing. Well, a lot of people outside of D.C. were introduced to go-go through you, through EU.
0: Yeah.
4: Did you know
1: you
4: were helping create this cultural movement at the time?
1: No, I really didn't. I'm being 100% honest. I really didn't. You know, me being a 50-year veteran myself with go-go music, I never knew it was going to be like that. I never knew. I had no clue. Nobody could tell me. Nobody. But it's still, like I said, it's a magical moment for me because we got to broaden our horizon with our go-go music through the butt because it went national all over the world and everything. It went to number one, and it's still being played. So what more could I ask for?
3: So what's one thing that you want people to remember about the legacy of EU and go-go music?
1: Well, when you think about HBCUs, automatically ties together with the movie School Days, and what this cruise is doing and what you're doing right now is helping so many underprivileged people get an opportunity to pursue their dreams.
0: Absolutely.
1: And I'm glad to be a part of that. That's real talk. That's real talk.
0: Man, we are looking forward to EU performing on the One Voyage cruise this year, man. Make sure you book your cabin now so you can party with a purpose. Make sure you go to onevoyagecruise.com. That's onevoyagecruise.com right now. Hey, Sugar Bear, man, thank you for joining us this morning.
1: Thank you,
0: we love
1: sir.
0: You. Let everybody know how they can follow you on social media and keep up with everything you got going on.
1: The Real, D.A. 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We out there, so let's go get it. And y'all come and see Ricky Smiley do the butt.
0: There it is. Sugar Bear, y'all, appreciate you, man. 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

0: Hello, little Miley. Hello, good morning. Good morning, Ricky Miley. Dear Ricky Miley, my boss man. Hello.
1: Yeah.
0: Dear Miley. Hello.
1: Miley, what up, Miley? What's up?
0: Dear Miley, this black Tony girlfriend. Hey, let me tell you something. He's not coming to work today. He's not gonna be work today. Cause he made love to me. He may love me long time, all night long. I can't tell. He tell me call his boss man, let him know we not come to work today. He's sleeping.
2: That's him snoring right there, by right there.
0: Yeah, he's sleeping.
2: Wake him up real quick.
0: I can't wake him. Mm-mm. You know what?
1: Miley.
0: Yeah.
1: Miley, you said Black Tony made love to you for a long time.
0: He said, baby. He said, I got honey pie and I got Ronald P.
1: Oh, he got a
3: okay.
2: Oh man.
0: I played my song for him, did my song for my man Black Tony.
1: So
0: did my baby Black Tony song.
1: Put it up, put it closer so we can hear. I think that's Tony Braxton.
0: Yeah, I love me some him. He said when he get up, he gonna take me to Greater Hospital. Cause my back hurt.
3: Man.
0: He said, Miley, I'm gonna put you in Huckabuck. He put me in Huckabuck.
1: Miley.
0: Yeah, he put honey pack and rhino pill.
1: Miley, the black tone put that foot on their neck.
0: Oh yeah. He said, baby, I'm gonna fold you up. He said, baby, I'm gonna fold you up.
1: He folds you up like a lounge chair, Miley.
0: Yeah. My back hurt. Yeah. He said, baby, Miley, I'm gonna fold you up.
1: Hey, did you do his nails and stuff while his toes give him a pedicure?
0: Yeah, we're gonna do it. I'm gonna do his nail and his pedicure, money petty. When we go to my salon in the morning. But first, we got to go to Grady Hospital where all the black people go and get my back looked at because he put me a hunger ball.
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0: It's Gary, babe.
4: Gary has the tea in the Kahlua other day. Gary, good morning to you.
5: Good morning, Ricky. Good morning, America. Good morning to you. It's a beautiful, beautiful day in the neighborhood. And here's what's happening in celebrity news, y'all. Jada Pinkett Smith, the beautiful wife of Mr. Willard Smith, y'all. You know, we talked about Jada last week. She's talking about a lot of good things. And now more tea is coming out on Ms. Jada Pinkett Smith. Now, it's been reported, y'all, that she has been nursing a secret, intense, y'all, crush on a Hollywood icon who is literally old enough to be her daddy. And know who they talking about? Well, Mr. Ted Danson. Yes, y'all, they say Will and Jada Smith, honey, have been living separate but equalized for a decade now. But they say, but Jada is reportedly, y'all, letting it be known that she has a specific type. And the 78-year-old Silver Fox, y'all, what? He fits the bill perfectly. Oh, my God. Congratulations. Now, according to the insiders close to the Red Table Talk, they're saying Jada has a long-standing attraction, y'all, to what she calls soft-spoken alpha males. Now, they say, think about the roaster, y'all, that she had. Tupac Shakur, her soulmate. Honey, he was, you know, very sensitive as he was tough. Then there's Will Smith, the masculine superstar with the vulnerable side. And there's August Alsina, the young singer, who brought out her nurturing and tangled side. Now, they're saying that Ted Danson, at least, is the latest name on that list. Now, they say Jada reportedly finds his calm, masculine energy and legendary leading man status absolutely irresistible. Now, they're saying this isn't some random celebrity crush, although MTO has learned, y'all, that Jada and Ted have been low-key friends, y'all, since 2008 when she wrote and directed him in her movie The Human Contact, y'all. So, congratulations to Jada. But now a lot of people saying, oh, legend, y'all. That's probably why Whoopi Goldberg don't like her. They said that's allegedly. Because, you know, Whoopi Goldberg and Ted Danson, honey, were friends at one time. But anyway, that's neither here nor there. All right, moving on in other celebrity news, y'all. Precious is back in the news. Y'all know Precious, honey. Ms. Gabori Sidibe, they say, baby, Precious is not the one, the two, or the damn three to play with when it comes to her cheering. Now, they're saying that the Precious Empire star took to Instagram threads, honey, this week to deliver a royal shutdown to critics who had far too much to say about her 23-month-old twins' hairstyles. Now, they say Miss Precious 42, honey, shares her adorable toddlers, Cooper and Maya, with her husband, Brandon Franklin. Now, while the couple usually feels...
4: Oh, she has some twins, somebody done got a husband.
5: Yeah, she has her European man. She got her Caucasian man, honey. And she got her twins, honey. Now, they say while the couple usually feels that our timeline with heartwarming family content, they say Gabby made it clear that her page is not a space, honey, for mom sharing or unsolicited beauty tips for her damn toddlers, honey. That's what she said, baby. They said in a quick post that went viral across the timeline, Gabby did not mince words, and she revealed, y'all, that she is officially hitting the block button on anyone, honey, brave or bold enough to tell her how to comb her children's hair.
4: Oh, my God.
6: Aren't they too young to even, like, Aren't they like little babies? Like maybe one or two?
5: Yeah, but they talking about their hair. She said, quote, if you come in telling me to do my toddler's hair, she said, I'm blocking you, she wrote, with signature blunting. Their hair is always brushed today, but they are active toddlers who play hard and aggressively launch into heads, shoulders, knees, and toes during lunch. Now, Gabby explained, y'all, the reality of toddler life, noting, y'all, that with ketchup, eggs, and constant flying during mealtime, she and Brandon often find themselves doing the twins' hair multiple times a doggone day. So she say, leave her alone, honey, and her kids. Now, the actress is currently receiving some rave reviews for her work on Give Me Back My Daughter. Pointed out, honey, the ridiculous expectation placed on black women, y'all, to have their children looking camera ready at every second of the day. To reality check, Gabby noted that, honey, her daughter hair is braided weekly. She isn't going to stop her life to re-braid it a second time. She said, it's fuzzy. The aesthetics trap, she said, I don't have kids for the aesthetics. She clapped back, honey, trying to impress the timeline with constantly manicured children isn't on my list of chores. Unquote.
4: I know that's right.
5: All right, baby. Miss Gabby, let them know, honey.
6: You know what? It's why I'm glad I didn't have little girls, because they would have been looking like me. I'm not for it.
5: Yeah. But yeah,
7: we got to leave folk kids alone.
4: Pig's tails out all weekend. We don't care. It ain't got to be perfect. Yeah. We ain't trying to impress nobody.
6: Right. Perfectly imperfect.
4: That stuff. Play, be a kid.
5: Yeah, she said her kids are not camera aesthetic. She ain't got no aesthetic kids, so honey, you got to take them as they are. So
4: Pants be in the flood. You know, dads, we be like, all right, they'll be all right. They ain't going to do nothing but play anyway. They're just in first grade. Go on outside. Get your pants in the flood. That's the thing about a dad. We don't be can. Just go outside. Yes. As long as they ate and they safe and they warm. That's all we care about. And homework. That's it.
5: They said, honey, it's clear that this family is focused on love and not likes. And there you have
4: that's it.
5: So congratulations to Gabby, honey. Yes, Lord, honey. All right, now that said and did, y'all know what time it is?
2: Sha-la-la.
4: Hey.
2: Sha-la-la-la-la-la.
4: Oh, yes.
5: Yes. And I'm going to give this sha-la-la, y'all, to gospel great Mr. John P. Key, y'all. Sha-la-la-la-la, John P. Key. And the Kahlua today, y'all, is my favorite. The Kahlua today, y'all, is taffeta. On the high end, you say taffeta, and on the low end, just say beautiful pink, y'all. That's the Kahlua for the day.

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5: A better life with Dr. Sanjay Gupta.
6: If you are struggling with substance abuse, alcohol, pills, whatever it may be, first of all, it's nothing to be ashamed of. We know addiction is a brain disease, and we also know getting into recovery can be tough. Also, in case this helps, I want to tell you about a new study at a Harvard School of Public Health, which found that spiritual belief, the idea of a steady religious practice, had a protective effect from addiction. Experts we talked to told us there were probably a few reasons why this might be the case. Number one, excessive drug and alcohol use would not be the norm in a religious community, and people want to fit in. Two, a belief in a higher power provides people with hope and solace, great foils for addiction. And three, and I think there's some merit to this, regular attendance in a faith community also provides connection. Just like in AA, camaraderie and social support is often what you need. I'm Dr. Sanjay Gupta, helping you live a better life.
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8: Listen, our relationships can be a beautiful thing. But let's be real. Everybody has that one thing, you know, they just aren't putting up with, whether it's cheating, lying, lack of effort, or disrespect.
9: Yeah, Ricky. A woman is going viral for arguing that women shouldn't leave a man for cheating if he's provided, if he's respectful, and if he's not abusive. Here's what she said.
10: Y'all gonna hate what I'm about to say, but I'm gonna say it anyway. Cheating is not enough to leave that man. Y'all looking at me crazy, but it's true. I'm sorry, but I wholeheartedly believe that every single man cheats. And if you're getting up under this post saying, oh, my man don't cheat, my man don't this, that means he's good at it. Long story short, if that man is treating you well, you are taken care of, you're not getting hands put on you, you feel me? He's providing. Cheating is at the bottom of the list.
9: Wow.
8: Oh,
9: now,
8: that's crazy.
9: Ricky, this video has the internet divided. A lot of people are arguing that this view dismisses, you know, the emotional damage caused by infidelity, and it ignores the necessity for trust in a relationship, and also it harms a woman's self-respect. Now, others, on the other hand, are saying that infidelity is not a reason to destroy a home or that all men cheat.
8: Yeah, that's something. Gary, now this video, you know, has the internet in a frenzy. Many people are arguing that, you know, this view dismisses the, you know. Didn't you just read that?
9: Yeah. I mean, I just said it.
8: Wait a minute. You just read that?
9: I just said it, yeah. So we're just trying to figure out if cheating is a deal breaker.
8: Stop.
9: We don't
8: stop
9: all need ADD medication happened? On
11: stop
9: the show.
11: Yeah, I'm glad somebody stopped.
8: Wait a minute. Hold on.
9: Yes. Mm-hmm.
8: Okay, let me tell you what. Okay, I'm listening to you.
9: Yeah.
8: Uh-huh. And then I'm not thinking that I'm supposed to read the next point.
9: Right.
8: But I'm listening to you.
9: Right.
8: And then once I start reading, I thought it was my turn to read the next paragraph.
11: No, that's okay.
12: Yeah. Checked out.
9: I need my Adderall too.
12: You checked out.
8: Was that ADHD or just dumb?
9: No, it's ADHD. It's ADHD.
11: That was both.
9: I have it too.
8: Oh my God.
9: I get it, Ricky.
8: I said it sounded like what
11: she
8: just said.
11: Protect that shit. You know, it sounded like what she just said. Well, it was.
12: She was trying to be nice about it.
9: No, I get it.
11: Trying to protect that shit.
9: No, because I'm ADHD too. But it's actually both.
11: Now, Frida,
9: it's both. It. Special K. It's both.
8: Hey, boy, I feel so dumb right now.
11: Oh, really?
8: Well, I done messed up a whole break.
11: Oh, man. Sure did.
8: Oh, my God, no. Today.
12: Yes, sir.
8: Yeah,
12: did you just read that?
8: Yeah,
9: it's all right.
8: Look. I did a show last night. I went to bed at 11:30. I used to go to bed at 7:30, so I'm a little off this morning. This coffee ain't kicked in yet. Yeah. So this morning we want to know: is cheating a deal breaker? If not, what is your deal breaker, Gary? What's your deal breaker?
11: That cheating, honey. I don't know how this woman could sit here and say something crazy like that. If that's the damn case, why get married? And just have an open relationship then, and if you're going to go ahead and do all that stuff. I don't care if they're not fighting you or not doing it. No, ma'am. Cheated, and you married to a person and they cheat, that is the most humiliating thing to me. How did you go out in a public, especially if you're a public person, and you go out in the public and you think, oh, girl, me and Leroy are just having a good time together, just cheesing it up, smiling, and there's a damn tramp across the room saying, huh, she thinks she all that, and I had his ass last night. Mm-hmm. No, sir. I don't like nothing like that, honey.
8: That is humiliating.
11: That is very much humiliating.
8: To have somebody in the room that's messing with somebody, that is total humiliation.
9: Yeah.
13: I think that woman is looking at she being provided for, and maybe that's the most important thing to her. That works for her.
9: You know what that sounds like to me? That sounds prostitute-y. I'm sorry. You're giving me money, taking care of my financial needs, so you can go be with other women. Sorry. That's a line I think you shouldn't cross.
11: That's why I always say, if I was going to get in a relationship, I'd rather have some damn body that's debilitated, that can't do nothing but just love me, honey. Let me just come over and say hi to you. And so, yes, that's what I want, honey. So I ain't got to worry about you cheating because you can't go no damn well because you can't do nothing.
9: Carrie.
11: But you can love me and hold
8: so
11: me.
8: So he ain't got no arms, no legs. Uh-huh. Now you around here, walking around here with Nugget Nathaniel.
9: What has happened?
11: Alfred is taken, honey.
9: How did we go from deal breakers to Nugget Nathaniel? Only Ricky.
11: Yeah, well, that's who I want.
8: Lick him, Larry, then cheated.
11: Oh. Yeah,
8: honey. B.E. James ain't doing right now. You got Nugget Nathaniel. He ain't got no arms and no legs. Mm-hmm. You pushing him around in a wheelchair.
11: Oh, man.
8: Basically, you're in a relationship with a throw pillow.
9: All right. He's just smiling now. No, sir.
8: Got him sitting at the front of your bed, in front of the other pillows, watching TV.
9: Absolutely not.
12: He can't change the channel, though.
8: Got a remote sitting next to him. Oh.
12: He's just looking at it.
8: Oh, he's just watching the news.
11: Right. But it's love there, honey. As long as it's love.
8: And then you got him on an outfit to match the rest of the pillows that you got from Home Goods.
9: Excuse me, sir.
12: Nathan.
8: Nugget Nathaniel.
13: Can you regain control?
8: 8669, ring 8669-RICKEY. Let's go to the phones. Good morning.
1: My name is Jasmine, and I'm calling Coco. And I feel like it depends because my baby daddy cheated on me with a family member. But I took him back. We had, like, a lot of history, like 5 years together. So I took him back, and he didn't see any more. So I feel like it depends. Everybody have to go through stuff to get through it. So I feel like that was our moment.
3: My name is Quincy Noble from Toledo, Ohio. And it all depends. I don't believe it can be, but it can be worked out. Okay, it's always a two-way street. It's a story on both sides, but it can be worked out. Is it right? No, it's not. But if you talk about it and y'all can, you know, refuse it and work it out, then hey.
4: Yeah, this is Levi from Charlotte. I'm calling in to say that cheating shouldn't be a deal breaker. Marriage is for better or worse, and then you just caught the man at his worst.
5: No, I wouldn't say. For one, my name is Cookie, and I'm calling from Indianapolis. I wouldn't say that cheating is a deal breaker. I would just say that you got to keep a spare tire.
14: Huh? Cheating is definitely a deal breaker, and I'll tell you why. When you get married and you say your vows, that's committing adultery. So, yes, it's definitely a deal breaker.
8: Hey, Rotty, my nephew TJ just texted me Nugget Nate.
9: See, we almost moved past it.
11: Okay.
9: Came this close to moving past it.
11: But let me tell you something, Africa. I don't care what nobody said. If a damn woman cheated on a man and he found out about it, ain't no way in hell he's going to kill her.
13: Gary, I know people that have lived through that.
11: No.
13: I know couples that have lived through that where the woman was the one who cheated. And they managed to work it out because there's a lot of extenuating circumstances that overrode the infidelity.
9: Y'all really think all these married couples out here
13: ain't nobody cheating?
9: No.
13: Y'all really believe that? That people don't work through that. People do work through it.
11: They might work through it, but damn it, it's not. It's more so on a man with a woman. A woman cheating, ain't no way in hell you're going to let her cheat and take her down back. Because the first thing you're going to be doing,
13: I think you'd be surprised if people were honest and really told their truth. You would be surprised.
9: The point is, it changes everything.
13: It might change things and it might make things hard for a while, but people do work through it.
15: Only way this could maybe work if it was an open relationship and both sides agreed to it.
11: No, because I just know a celebrity couple alleged that they were open relationship and hell, they divorcing. So
13: you don't have to be an open relationship sometimes, but people over time, people do make errors in judgment.
11: There ain't no error. When you cheated, when you go to that damn woman's house and have sex, well, that's not an error. You knew exactly what you was doing. So that's not an error, honey. Sorry. You did that intentionally.
8: Y'all trying to work it out, sitting up at Ruth Chris, order her a steak, and then all of a sudden you hear a random queef.
9: Mistress, you know what? No, sir.
13: In the restaurant?
9: No, you cannot do that. I think we've exhausted this relationship. This conversation about relationships. I think
13: it was a bubble.
9: We should be done. That Ricky, no, we should be done.
8: Somebody blew that bag out. You bought her a big ass boned-in ribeye.
9: You know what? And we want to know about your deal breaker. Hit us up 8669 Ricky. That's 8669 Ricky.
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0: This morning we're talking about cheating. A woman went viral for saying it's not as long as a man is providing. Now check this out.
1: Y'all gonna hate what I'm about to say, but I'm gonna say it anyway. Cheating is not enough to leave that man. Y'all looking at me crazy, but it's true. I'm sorry, but I wholeheartedly believe that every single man cheats. And if you're getting up under this post saying, oh, my man don't cheat, my man don't this, that means he's good at it. Long story short, if that man is treating you well, you are taken care of, you're not getting hands put on you, you feel me? He's providing. Cheating is at the bottom of the list.
2: Wow.
0: Yeah, that sounds like you in it for the money. You don't care whether he cheat or not. That just sounds like you just happy to be in a relationship and happy to have a man. And you don't care whether he cheated or not. You can't do that. You can't do that.
2: And when he Ricky, I'm sorry. When he finds the one that's good enough for him to leave you for, he will.
3: Most dudes don't leave for. But I just think it's such a complicated, when you're talking about human relationships, it's such a complicated situation. It's hard to just make it a black and white situation. What this woman is speaking on, that's her red line for her. It works for her. She's not saying it works for her sister, or it works for her friend, or it works for anybody in this room. But it works for her.
2: But it's, you're saying it's human reaction. Yeah, it's called discipline.
3: Okay, but it's still complicated, Alfred.
4: Discipline is not complicated. You either discipline.
3: Relationships are complicated, Gary.
4: Well, they're not that damn complicated.
3: They don't come with an instruction booklet, and it don't come with circumstances that you don't see. You don't know where you're going to be 5 years from now.
2: Yeah,
3: you get
2: right,
3: married today,
2: married,
3: you don't know where you're going to be 10 years from now.
2: Yeah, but if you're married,
3: mentally,
2: you do know where you
3: physically,
2: are.
3: Physically, you don't know where you're going to be.
4: That's what she's saying here.
2: No,
4: what
2: I'm just saying if you're married, then you do know where you are. You're in a committed relationship, and if you're not, you should get a divorce. You should tell your wife you want to see somebody else.
3: Period. And it ain't always that simple. Well, it's not always that simple. Talk to some of your married friends and tell them to be honest with some of the stuff they've been through. Tell them to be honest with you with some of the stuff they've been through, and then judge.
2: I'm not saying it's not hard. I want a piece of chocolate cake right now. I got to have discipline.
3: Okay, but chocolate cake ain't marriage.
4: Yeah, but damn it, still, you, the way you're making it, honey, you know, you could do it or you don't have to damn do it. You could want it or you don't want it.
3: But until you've done it, you can't really speak on it like that. It's not that simple. It is very complicated.
4: Well, it's not
3: that
4: simple.
3: I'm not speaking from a place of judgment. I'm speaking from a place of, it is a complicated situation.
4: Well, if it's that damn complicated, why is it a thing called marriage?
2: Maybe we should see what everybody
3: else thinks. I'm
2: saying
3: the reason that people do the things they do, people are complicated.
4: Yeah, well, people need to suffer the consequences then. They need to deal with the consequences.
3: And some people do.
5: Thick and thin.
3: Yeah, and some people do.
4: Okay. What'd you say?
0: Let's go to the phones. 8669 Ricky, good morning.
6: My name is Shantae from Orlando, and she got life twisted. Yeah, cheating is a deal breaker. If mine want to cheat, he's gone. I'm gone. There's no coming back from that. Sorry. It's too much out there to be catching, and I ain't trying to, something you can get that you can't throw back. No, ma'am.
7: This is Josh calling from Dallas. I would say cheating is most definitely a deal breaker. My last relationship, my woman went as far as to getting pregnant by somebody else, and she didn't keep the baby or anything, but we tried to rekindle the relationship. But I could never really get over it, everything that happened. So I ended up having to break everything off. So most definitely is a deal breaker for me.
8: It is definitely a deal breaker. I'm calling from Memphis, Tennessee. It's a deal breaker because a man, he cannot accept if a woman cheats. So we're supposed to sit back, let him do his thing and have his fun, and then come on with whatever he wants to bring back to the house. No, ma'am. No, sir. It's not happening.
9: Shonda from Shreveport, Louisiana. She cuckoo for Cocoa Puffs, and yes, cheating is a deal breaker for me.
10: Yes, I'm Bree calling from South Carolina. Cheating is definitely a deal breaker. That's how you bring home STDs and bastards.
11: Good morning. This is Tatiana from Baltimore. Yes, cheating is absolutely a deal breaker. Absolutely. I mean, the problem is that you consciously went and made that decision. And I'm expected to be the same person I was after that? No, I don't want to hear nothing about it being a mistake. No, you can mistake your ass over to that person's house and go play the never-ending game of tiddlywink.
0: Let me tell y'all something. Y'all better stop all this cheating. One of my homeboys recently was cheating, and the girl gave him ticks.
2: Like the ticks from a dog? Sir, Mr. Smiley, why are we? This is a serious conversation.
0: We had to take
3: him. Call Dr. Collier. Is this really a thing?
0: No, we had to take him to the veterinarian.
2: No, thank you.
0: Yeah, we had to take him to the veterinarian and stuff. We the only dude sitting up in there in the veterinarian. Everybody else sitting there with a dog. I'm sitting up there with the homie. Something. He got ticks.

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9: We all know how important it is to stay active as we age, especially as we get older. But I've come to realize that for as good as people are about getting their cardio in, a lot of older folks really don't seem to be doing the recommended amount of strength training, or even understand why it's so important. It helps you stay functional, and therefore independent, for as long as possible. Certified strength and conditioning specialist Dana Santis says a great place to start is not with dumbbells or barbells, but with your body weight, which allows you to build strength while also learning how your body moves and where your limitations exist. It also reduces the risk of overwhelming your connective tissue, which adapts more slowly than muscles as we get older. Once you're comfortable, you can dial up that intensity, but do it slowly, do it carefully. I'm Dr. Sanjay Gupta, helping you live a better life.
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Comedian Special K here. It's Monday, so we have to do it, especially on a holiday weekend. I got Man Law Monday coming up next. 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
2: All right, y'all, Ricky Smiley Morning Show. Hey, what you got special, K?
3: Here's what I got, Ricky Smiley. Hey, man, y'all keep buying that book, Man Laws, The Unquestionable Rules for Real Men by Real Men, because I got my first sales reports coming in. And, yeah, that thing moving, boy. That thing moving, boy. Yeah, that's 2012 key about to be paid off the next 6 months. Come on, Rock T, four payments left.
4: Let's go, dog.
3: Four payments left. That thing about to be paid off. You hear me? All right, so let's get into it, man. It appears that there are scientific social triggers that lead men and women to cheat. Now, my staff pulled up a study that was conducted with 100 marriage counselors in 20 U.S. major cities, and they came up with these following conclusions, and this may or may not be based in reality, or I may have just made this up. But for women, the leading factors are they feel emotionally detached and no longer physically attractive to their partners. Those are the reasons why women tend to stray. Now, for the men surveyed, the reasons are a bit more wide-ranging. The study showed that men cheat because she don't cook enough. She cooks too much. She laughs too loud. She don't laugh enough. She don't like my mama. Her and my mama are too close. It's partly cloudy outside. It's partly sunny outside. It's rainy outside. The temperature's above 70 degrees. The temperature's below 65 degrees. He's sad that Southwest started charging for luggage. She forgets his birthday. She does too much for his birthday. These are reasons why men cheat. He's stressed because Chick-fil-A is still closed on Sunday. He got a promotion at work. He got fired from his job. Oh, he's mad that Sherry's show got canceled. He's glad Ricky Smiley got a podcast. His cholesterol is high. His blood pressure is low. His dog ran away. His dog came back home. There was road construction. They finished the road construction finally. His car insurance lapsed. His tax refund arrived. His tax refund didn't get here yet. His credit score dropped. His credit score went up. Gas prices went up. Gas prices came back down. Yeah, the Seattle Seahawks won the Super Bowl. Yep. The Republicans took over Congress. He just got some new Jordans. He went to get new Jordans, but all the 10.5s were sold out. His tire on his car blew out. The stock market went up. Mortgage rates went down. The TV remote is missing. He lost 20 pounds. He gained 15 pounds. The Wi-Fi is out. The Wi-Fi came back on. He got a promotion at his job. Again, he got laid off from his job. Again. It's Dr. King's birthday. Michael B. Jordan won an Oscar. He couldn't get New Edition tickets. He got New Edition tickets, but they was way up too high. He found out chili is MAGA.
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13: We've talked a lot about measles over the past year, but mumps has largely flown under the radar, even though it's been making a bit of a comeback as well. That's because fewer people are getting the MMR vaccine, which stands for measles, mumps, and rubella. The vaccine's been around for decades. It is effective. It is safe. What makes mumps outbreaks difficult to contain is that symptoms usually don't appear for 2 to 3 weeks after someone's been exposed. And that can make it hard to pin down where that exposure took place. And someone who is infected can transmit the virus to someone else before they are symptomatic. If you get sick, which could manifest like a run-of-the-mill respiratory virus or the telltale swelling of your cheeks and jaw, all you can really do at that point is to treat the symptoms and also isolate yourself so you don't infect anyone else. I'm Dr. Sanjay Gupta, helping you live a better life.
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0: Ricky. Okay, Ricky. It is time for a serious topic. 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
1: Hi.
0: The question is, when it comes to making Kool-Aid, what is the correct order in making it? Mm. Is it A, sugar first, then Kool-Aid and the water last? Is it B, water first, then sugar and the Kool-Aid last? Mm-mm. Or is it C, water first, then the Kool-Aid, then the sugar last? Or D, Kool-Aid first, then water second, and sugar last? Right. What is it? A, B, C, D.
1: Let's start out the conversation by who still make Kool-Aid? Because I have two pitchers of Kool-Aid in the refrigerator right now.
2: Right? Me too. Right. Me too.
1: Who still make Kool-Aid?
2: Man, I got a pitcher of Kool-Aid right now.
1: What flavor?
2: It's strawberry lemonade and it's strawberry and the fruit tropical.
0: Oh, tropical's okay. The best.
3: Blue raspberry punch. And lemonade.
4: I don't mix too many colors. I like it red.
1: Okay.
4: I like it red or punchy.
1: Now, I'll do grape with lemonade or tropical punch with lemonade.
4: Okay. Yeah.
1: I just try to give a lemon twist to all the different in the flavor that I use. I always add a lemonade to it where you won't have to squeeze lemons.
2: Can't go wrong.
1: Lemons. It can't go wrong. Gary, you don't make Kool-Aid?
5: Sometimes I do, but no.
1: Maybe once a year.
5: Yeah, because you got to buy the whole pack.
1: You can still buy individual packs of Kool-Aid. Yeah, at Dollar Tree. Oh.
2: You can buy them at the regular grocery store.
4: Oh,
1: you probably got Flavor Aid, that little cheap ass Flavor Aid.
4: Oh, you can. The pineapple juice in it and cut up some oranges.
2: Come on.
0: Oh, yeah.
1: Come on. Yeah.
0: Homemade.
1: So how do you do it? Do you put the Kool-Aid in there first? What's your order?
4: I put the Kool-Aid first and then some sugar. And then I do mine with warm water to make sure you melt that.
1: You better tell them the truth.
4: Because you don't want to be stirring up them clumps to take forever for the sugar to melt. You do a little warm water, a little hot water.
1: She got it.
2: Come on but now.
1: Y'all didn't know that? Did y'all know that, Alfreda's?
0: Well, yeah, but the directions say cold water. I mean, if you were following the directions.
4: We black. We make it our own way.
2: Yeah, we do our own thing. We don't
1: directions. Yeah, the directions say cold water because they want you to drink it immediately. But you make it in warm water so the sugar can melt. And the flavors could go ahead and blend, and then you just let your ice do all of that.
4: Yes, come on.
1: But you see, don't y'all need sleeping. No cold water. Huh?
3: Y'all sleeping on the blue raspberry and lemonade, because that tastes, when you do it right, it tastes just like a bomb.
1: Yeah, my cousin Dwight makes it like that. You remember he came on the morning show, gave us a whole Kool-Aid lesson. We need to call him.
2: Yes, sir.
0: Do y'all know I had to stop drinking Kool-Aid like in the 11th grade, because my mom was like the sugar Gestapo.
2: What?
0: She would not let me put, she'd be like, a couple of teaspoons in it, and that was it for the whole pitcher.
4: Oh,
0: so
4: no,
0: I stopped liking it.
1: Yeah, no.
4: Because the ice, when it blend in, it gets just right when the ice melt a little bit. Ooh.
1: But y'all know what I miss? Tang. What happened to Tang?
4: Because they still sell Tang.
1: They still make Tang?
4: Depending on what hood place you go to, some people still got Tang.
1: Man, we're going to have to get
0: Tang is so bad for you.
4: Aldi's got some Tang. I know. They got
0: it's so bad for you.
1: You know,
0: I don't
1: really
0: even
1: bad
0: know
1: for
0: what's
1: you.
0: In
1: Poon Tang.

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9: Have you ever noticed that you mostly breathe through one nostril at a time? Even when you're not sick, even when your allergies aren't bothering you. The body actually switches the dominant nostril as frequently as every 2 hours while we're awake. That's according to Adam Taylor, an anatomy professor at Lancaster University in the UK. This alternating cycle is automatic. It's regulated subconsciously by the hypothalamus and the brain, he said. Your body does this to give each nostril a chance to rest and repair, so they don't get too dried out, which could make it easier for pathogens and inflammation to cause damage. Now, Taylor also said, studies suggest the left nostril may be more dominant, and when the right nostril is dominant, the body is in a more alert or even stressed state. Who knew? Pretty fascinating stuff. I'm Dr. Sanjay Gupta, helping you live a better life.
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8: 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San Antonio won Game 4, 103-82, to pull even at two games apiece in the Western Conference Finals. It is such a joy to watch Wemby do his thing out there. He is one of a kind. The Alien is a weird nickname to me in general, but I do get it because he is not from here. The Thunder are dealing with some injuries, and they play without Jalen Williams and A.J. Mitchell, who are two of OKC's top four scorers on average in these playoffs. That's hard to make up for nearly 33 points in street clothes, but I don't think we've seen the last of the Thunder. I do think that this will be a long series, despite the way that the Spurs are playing. 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

0: Ladies and gentlemen, T.I. And he was just, and I'm really offended, man. He was sitting up here laughing at me because my shirt wasn't all the way up to the top.
1: What do you mean, bro? My shirt wasn't all the way up to the top. I thought you tried to look like me. You, man, you know what I'm saying? Going up that drill like the youth pastor.
0: This means you ain't going to preach long.
1: Yeah, man.
0: Yeah, but we got one of those suits from KNG. That means you're going to be preaching for about 3 hours.
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0: 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Ricky Smiley in the morning. 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

0: 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Freaky Smiley in the morning. And Flint's R&B and throwbacks all day.
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1: Hold your breath, we swinging it from right to left. 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

0: for T.I. And he was just, and I'm really offended, man. 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
1: What do you mean, bro? My shirt button all the way up to the top. I thought you tried to look like me. Man, you know what I'm saying? Going up that drill like the youth pastor.
0: This means you ain't gonna preach long.
1: Yeah, man.
0: Yeah, but we got one of those suits from K&G. 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

0: 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Freaky Smiley in the morning. And Flint's R&B and throwbacks all day.
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0: for T.I. And he was just, and I'm really offended, man. He was sitting up here laughing at me because my shirt wasn't all the way up to the top.
1: What do you mean, bro? My shirt wasn't all the way up to the top. I thought you tried to look like me. Man, you know what I'm saying? Going up that drill like the youth pastor.
0: This means you ain't going to preach long.
1: Yeah, man.
0: Yeah, but we got one of those suits from K&G. That means you're going to be preaching for about 3 hours.
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1: K.O. Yeah. Yeah. Yeah. Hey, T.I.P. Yeah.

0: Broadcasting live from the Randy Wise Buick GMC studio. Freaky Smiley in the morning. And Flint's R&B and throwbacks all day.
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1: Yeah, this album is dedicated to all the teachers that told me I never amount to nothing. 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

0: Welcome to T.I. 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He was sitting up here laughing at me because my shirt wasn't all the way up to the top.
1: 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My shirt wasn't all the way up to the top. I thought you tried to look like me. Man, you know what I'm saying? Going up that drill like the youth pastor.
0: This means you ain't going to preach long.
1: Yeah, man.
0: Yeah, but we got one of those suits from K&G. 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

0: 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Freaky Smiley in the morning. 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

0: 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Freaky Smiley in the morning. 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
7: Colleague of mine was telling me the other day about how their Instagram feed is filled with videos, most of them kind of funny, about how grandparents and friends tend to bulldoze new parents out of the way to get to see their baby. As a dad of three daughters, I know how life really does become all about them the moment those kids are born. But I also know parents are still people, too, who need their own attention beyond being mom or dad. And moms, in particular in those early years, can feel especially invisible in the eyes of other people. So what can you do to stop contributing to what is known as maternal invisibility? Women we spoke to said these two things were the most helpful. When people stopped to ask how they could best support them, number one, or when they took the initiative to handle certain tasks that obviously needed to be done. I'm Dr. Sanjay Gupta, helping you live a better life.
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1: Definitely throwback to my Disney days. I was doing an audition, and I think it was for the movie Descendants. But I did my whole spiel, and then I asked them straight up, did I get it? They just laughed because it was a little awkward, but I was looking for a real answer.

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16: We all know how important it is to stay active as we age, especially as we get older. But I've come to realize that for as good as people are about getting their cardio in, a lot of older folks really don't seem to be doing the recommended amount of strength training or even understand why it's so important. It helps you stay functional and therefore independent for as long as possible. Certified strength and conditioning specialist Dana Santis says a great place to start is not with dumbbells or barbells, but with your body weight, which allows you to build strength while also learning how your body moves and where your limitations exist. It also reduces the risk of overwhelming your connective tissue, which adapts more slowly than muscles as we get older. Once you're comfortable, you can dial up that intensity, but do it slowly, do it carefully. I'm Dr. Sanjay Gupta, helping you live a better life.
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1: Hey, y'all. I'm Coco Jones with my new song, Love a Girl. It's Your Music. Plus,
0: here's Coco Jones on how she knew at a young age that she'd be in show business.
1: 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And that's a sign that I had no fear, which is what you need to be in show business.

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8: Have you ever noticed that you mostly breathe through one nostril at a time? Even when you're not sick, even when your allergies aren't bothering you. The body actually switches the dominant nostril as frequently as every 2 hours while we're awake. That's according to Adam Taylor, an anatomy professor at Lancaster University in the UK. This alternating cycle is automatic. It's regulated subconsciously by the hypothalamus in the brain, he said. Your body does this to give each nostril a chance to rest and repair so they don't get too dried out, which could make it easier for pathogens and inflammation to cause damage. Now, Taylor also said studies suggest the left nostril may be more dominant, and when the right nostril is dominant, the body is in a more alert or even stressed state. Who knew? Pretty fascinating stuff. I'm Dr. Sanjay Gupta, helping you live a better life.
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2: You want to do this? 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